0: 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RM2
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2: Hello, good morning. Hello, Mr. Raja, good morning. Hello? Hello?
3: Nico, shit.
2: Hello, Mr. Raja, hello. Yes, Mr. Raja, good morning. How are you?
4: I can't hear you properly.
2: Good morning, Mr. Raja.
4: Good morning.
2: Hi, how are you?
4: I'm good, and you?
2: I'm good, I'm good. You know who's talking to you? Yeah, this is Jhilmil. Actually, Jhilmil, yeah, Jhilmil. Someone gave me your number. So I have to order 100 pancakes, 50 with chocolates,

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Stay well connected.

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3: Time check, it's exactly 5 p.m. It's time for the English Flash News with Maya. 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
4: Good afternoon, Ria. Good afternoon, ladies and gentlemen. An interministerial committee comprising representatives from various ministries, the police force and the private sector met this morning in Eben. Chaired by Minister Anil Bichu, the committee reviewed the measures being implemented in response to the Ebola outbreak in Africa. As announced, Mauritian nationals arriving from affected countries will now be required to undergo a 21-day quarantine period as part of efforts to prevent the spread of the disease. On Monday, the director

0: General of the UN's World Health Organization, Tedros Adhanom Ghebreyesus, visited Uganda, which borders the epicenter of the latest Ebola outbreak in Ituri province in the Eastern Democratic Republic of Congo. The WHO has declared a public health emergency over the current outbreak, which was announced on May 15th in the northeastern DRC. Tedros was in DRC last week in the gold mining hub of Ituri province that has been at the center of the latest outbreak involving more than 500 confirmed cases. Tedros praised the Uganda local authorities and their success in largely containing the handful of cases that have come across the border. A new department will be set up within the National Housing Development Company, NHDC, to manage SINDIC system. The announcement was made by Minister Shakil Mohammed during a press conference held in Eben this afternoon. According to the minister, the reform of the NHDC SINDIC system will bring greater accountability, improved transparency and better service delivery. An information campaign has also been launched to explain the reform to residents. And the country's largest reservoir, Marovakwa, which supplies drinking water to around 200 subscribers, is showing worrying signs as water levels continue to decline. As of 9th June 2026, the reservoir was 45.8% full compared to 71.9% on the same date last year. While other reservoirs remain at higher levels, Marovakwa is once again the most affected, mainly due to low rainfall in this catchment area. Authorities are exploring additional water supply solutions and are urging the public to use water responsibly and avoid unnecessary waste. Only 2 days remain before the kickoff of the 2026 FIFA World Cup from 11th June to 19th July. Global attention will be focused on Canada, Mexico and the United States, the three host nations of this historic edition. In Mauritius as well, football fans are already caught up in the excitement and are preparing to fully embrace the world's biggest sporting event. And news from the rest of the world, the Israeli military is striking the southern Lebanese city of Tyre a day after Iran called for attacks on Lebanon to stop. Lebanese media report that at least 8 people have been killed by Israeli strikes in the country's south today. Israel and Hezbollah are paving the way for more confrontation and not de-escalation, writes the Middle East correspondent. On Monday, Iran and Israel said they would pause strikes after both sides breach the ceasefire. Israel says it is targeting Hezbollah in Lebanon and Iran as Iran calls for an end to attacks on the country. And that's all from me and the English news team. We thank you for your attention. Enjoy the rest of your Tuesday afternoon listening to RM2 with Ria.
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